0: I've been cheated by you since I don't know when. So, I made up my mind. This must come to an end.
1: You better watch out! Ooh, I said you better watch out!
0: Sir, there's a band here to see you.
2: Well, send them in.
0: Hmm?

0: What do you want?
1: I have a dream. I mean, they have a song to sing. Yes.
2: Hey, hey.
3: Hello.
2: Hi.
0: Well, rock me. Give me that kick now. Yeah, rock him.
1: Yes. Come on, Bjorn.
3: Okay. 1, 2, 3, 4.

0: I do. But it's true, I do.
1: I work all night. I work all day to pay the bills I have to pay.
0: Thank you, sir.

0: Ring, ring. If you're looking for someone who might be right for you,
1: call us, get two for the price of one.
2: I'm not charmed. You're not groovy. Oh. But I will give you one more chance.
1: Oh. Are you sure you want to hear some more? I mean, it's not the star we've been looking for.
3: Okay, here we go again. You know the start and you know the end.
1: Take kicking, sir.
2: Shut up.

0: Oh, thank you for the music, for the songs you're singing.
1: Well, thanks for all the joy they're bringing.
0: So thank you for the music. But no, thank you. I don't think they'll ever be big enough.
2: I don't wanna talk about things we've gone through.
3: Hasta mañana, Tilwin.

0: one of the biggest hit songs we have today. Right,
1: that's
0: guys?
1: Right, that's right.
0: Okay.
1: Right.
0: And my group and I agree on one thing. We love the guy who wrote it. You know who we're talking about? The music man of the 70s, Mr. Stevie Wonder.
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